first saw you, I was deep in clear blue water. The sun was shining, calling me to come and see you. I touched your soft skin and you jumped in with your eyes closed and a smile upon your face. Você vem e cai. 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Que coisa louca. 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
1: In everything I do, I want to see you every day and night. 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
0: Dirty one and clean
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0: ones.
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0: Everybody's different, and that's alright.